Hilly FM, 99.7 Scottsdale, 90.5 St Helens, and 103.5 St Mary's.

0: Hey, good morning. Chilly for your workday. It's RV with you, carrying you through your Wednesday. We're going to check in with the latest in news headlines. We'll come back with Taylor Swift. Plus Calvin Harris. Plus, make sure you're listening to The Voice in Breakfast every single morning from 6am for the spicy single. You can vote for the song that you want to hear the most. Just thanks to our friends at Blue Gum Loans. Dream big with Blue Gum Loans. 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

Katrina and the Waves walking on sunshine. Good afternoon. It's chilly for your workday. I'll be with you. Thanks to Randall Heating, Tassie's largest range, now including reliable and efficient Saxon wood heaters. Cozy nights made to last. Now, I am so, so excited because Katy Perry has previewed her upcoming track, which is Watch It Burn, and she's opened up about what it's about. I'll give you a little taste of that song now.

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0: It's RV with you, Julie, for your workday wrapping up. Your Wednesday, the 17th of June. Thanks for hanging out. I'm actually taking a little bit of a break, annual leave time. So Chris is going to jump in the chair for the next little week or so to take over from me. But Jay Harves is in next. She's going to take you through your afternoon. Dua Lipa's in there. Powderfinger. And loads more of your hottest hits, so stick around for it. You're on Chilli. Bye for now.
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That's the sound of Jay Harbs in the Arbs heating up your afternoon on Chilli, the home of the hottest hits. 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

0: Jay Halves across your Wednesday afternoon. It's right here on Chilli, your home of the hottest hits. And that is just about where I leave it today, guys. Enjoy the rest of your day. News is on the way next. Will and Woody taking over from there. See you guys. Suru.
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1: Me not working hard. 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
1: Wow, look at her.
0: I know.
1: Wow, I've never seen Sharon look so bad before.
0: I did once before, but this is pretty bad.
1: Yeah, what do you think she got up to last night?

0: down with Brendan Gale, but it's still too early to be mapping out the next steps.
1: There's no point in sort of speculating what may happen down the track. It's not at that point, as far as I'm concerned, or Tassie are concerned.
0: To the World Cup now, where all eyes are on England and Croatia this morning. At last check, the teams were tied 2-2. Earlier, Portugal and the Democratic Republic of the Congo wrapped up their match with a 1-1 draw. And Queensland has claimed Origin 2 over New South Wales in front of a record 91,000 fans in Melbourne at the MCG. That's the latest in news and sport. I'm Britt Aylin.
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0: Hey, good morning. Welcome on in. 12 minutes past 8, chilly breakfast. Nick and Marcus, all thanks to Country Club Tasmania. Right now, there's a battle going on in north and northeast of Tasmania. It is a scary one, but we're a part of it.
1: Sorry.
2: All I want is a proper cup of coffee, made in a proper cup of coffee, but I may be off my gut, but I want a proper coffee in a proper cup of coffee.
3: It is the Coffee Civil War.
0: That's right. The brand new movie coming to cinemas. Now, it's a Battle of the Brews, all thanks to Blue Gum Loans. Dream big with Blue Gum Loans. Your future just got funded. Marcus, can you tell the people what's going on?
3: This is new for me. This
0: I'm
3: is something
0: scared.
3: that we have done for a while.
0: Yep.
3: And I say we as in Chile.
0: Yeah.